0: the cemetery to reduce the negative impact of gophers. Gophers have been wreaking havoc, causing land and property damage as well as walking hazards. The cemetery will be closed from 6 a.m. to noon tomorrow. City staff said all management activities are safe for the public, pets, and the environment.
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0: In the BCHL, the Cranbrook Bucks lost by just one goal last night when the Brooks Bandits beat them 4-3. Game 4 of the Interior West Conference Finals is tomorrow and a must-win for the Bucks. The game will be at 7 p.m. at Western Financial Place. Addison Barger looks like he will be ready for tomorrow's game for the Blue Jays. The 26-year-old outfielder was a difference maker for Toronto last year with stellar defense and a career year at the plate, only being behind George Springer and Vladimir Guerrero Jr. in home runs. The Jays take on the Angels tomorrow evening at 5 at Rogers Centre. The WNBA is poised for a historic 30th season after a transformational new collective bargaining agreement was reached in March. Head coach Sandy Brondello and the Toronto Tempo will make history tomorrow night as the first Canadian WNBA franchise when they take the court in their season opener against the Washington Mystics. Here are five players expected to have a big impact on the Tempo in their inaugural season. Marina Mabry, guard. Mabry was taken in the expansion draft from the Connecticut Sun and is one of the most experienced players on the roster, having played seven seasons in the WNBA. Brittany Sykes, guard. The most experienced player on the Toronto Tempo roster, Sykes will be expected to be a significant contributor on both ends of the floor. Temi Fagnanlay, center. The Tempo have assembled a very guard-heavy roster for 2026, which makes Temi Fagnanlay a unique talent on the roster. Julie Allemand, guard. The Toronto Tempo made Julie Allemand their first pick in the expansion draft, taking her second overall. Kiki Rice, guard. With the sixth overall selection in the 2026 WNBA draft, the Tempo took UCLA guard Kiki Rice as its first draft pick in franchise history.
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0: In Roads and Weather, Cranbrook roads are clear, but with motorcycle season here, be sure to drive safely. Tonight is partly cloudy, 30% chance of showers early this evening with a risk of thunderstorm and low 7. Tomorrow sees a mix of sun and cloud with a 40% chance of showers late in the afternoon and a high 19. The night will be cloudy with a 40% chance of showers and a low 7. Saturday is sunny, high 23 with a clear night and a low 8. Sunday will have a mix of sun and cloud, high 22 and a clear night with a low 7.
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0: Miley Cyrus on 107.5 Today FM. Good afternoon from the Mark Nicholas Show. I'm Alicia Trozo. Thank you so much for tuning in to the East Kootenays playlist. Ooh, we had a big announcement the other day. Canada's most celebrated country artists, multiple Juno and CCMA award winners Dean Brody and the Reklaws are joining forces for their Hometown Heroes National Tour at Western Financial Place here in Cranbrook Tuesday, November 3rd at 7 p.m. You can't quite get tickets yet. 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
7: 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I'm Alicia Trozo. 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Weather for tonight, risk of thundershowers, low of 7. Friday, a chance of showers, high of 19. Overnight, low of 7 with showers. Saturday, sunny, 23 degrees. Overnight, low of 8 and clear. Sunday, a mix of sun and cloud for Mother's Day and a high of 22 degrees. Coming up next, Canadian artist Jane Child on 107.5 Today FM.

0: babe. 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Good afternoon from the Mark Nichols Show. I'm Alicia Trozo. Thanks for tuning in. If you're wondering why you're hearing my voice during Mark Nichols Show, well, we're playing a little bit of musical chairs this week. Dennis Walker is on holidays. So Mark Nichols, you're hearing first thing in the morning up until noon, and then Steve Russell in the afternoons. But he's going to be at the Bucks game tomorrow night, so he's saving his voice. Well, okay, so Bucks tomorrow night. This is a big deal. The Cranbrook Bucks are home for Game 5 on Friday night of the BCHL's Interior Conference Final against the Brooks Bandits. That's happening at 7 p.m. at Western Financial Place. Tickets are available at the door, so go support the Bucks. But don't worry, if you can't make it, Steve Russell will have period-by-period reports tomorrow, brought to you by McGibbon's Auto and Truck Repair, only on 107.5 Today FM.
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0: 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Good afternoon from the Mark Nichols Show. I'm Alicia Trozo. Thanks for tuning in to the East Kootenai's playlist. Well, we got a rough through the weather tonight, but don't worry, by Mother's Day, it's going to be nice. Risk of thundershowers tonight, low of 7. Friday, a good chance of showers, high of 19. Overnight, low of 7 with showers. Saturday, sunny, 23 degrees. Sunday, a mix of sun and clouds, and a high of 22 degrees for your Mother's Day. Coming up next, Billy Idol on Today FM.

0: Bruno Mars on 107.5 Today FM. Good afternoon from the Mark Nichols Show. I'm Alicia Trozo. Thanks for tuning in and joining me. This weekend is Mother's Day. Have you made your plans yet? Well, a really fun one could be going to Urban Verve for a shopping date, whether that's with mom, with grandma, with your auntie, or just bring the whole crew down to Urban Verve on Baker Street here in Cranbrook. 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So bring mom, grandma, your auntie, your best friend. Go shopping at Urban Verve for Mother's Day. They're closed on Sunday, though, so you have tomorrow and Saturday to do your Mother's Day shopping.
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0: 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I'm Alicia Trozo. 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Weather for tonight, a risk of thundershowers, low of 7. Friday, a chance of showers, high of 19. Overnight, low of 7 with showers. Saturday, sunny, 23 degrees. Overnight, low of 8 and clear. Sunday, for your Mother's Day, a mix of sun and cloud and a high of 22 degrees. I'm going to stay here until 10 o'clock tonight for you. So coming up next is the evening show with myself, Alicia Trozo, on 107.5 Today FM. 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

0: today on 107.5 Today FM, the East Kootenays playlist. Good evening. I'm Alicia Trozo. Thank you so much for tuning in and joining me. I'm going to keep you company until 10 o'clock tonight. Hey, Half Price Deals is coming up in 13 days. Yes, that's right. The countdown is on. Have you checked out the website yet? 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We've got some great offers in there. 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Sale goes live May 20th to the 22nd, and deals sell out really quickly. 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

0: 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Jason Cavan with you in the Today FM Community Cruiser powered by Cranberry Kia and Mr. Tire. And we're talking a little bit of hockey and country music tonight. The Cranberry Bucks getting ready for Game 5 Friday night on home ice at Western Financial Place against the Brooks Bandits. They're hoping to have a big crowd there as they're down 3-1 in the series, but they're looking for that big home ice victory Friday night at Western Financial Place. Game time, 7 o'clock, and they hope to see you there. And outside of cheering for the Bucks, why would you want to be there? Well, it's a great day Friday. Don't forget, tickets go on sale for the Hometown Heroes National Tour. Now, this is a concert that's going to be a fundraiser for the Cranbrook Bucks, and it features Jaffrey's own Dean Brody, along with the Canadian country music superstar band The Recklaws, and tickets go on sale officially Friday morning. How can you get tickets for this show? Well, very simply, you can get them on ShowPass, or you can get them at the Cranbrook Bucks box office. 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And I would suggest you get them right away. The show is going to sell out very fast. The Hometown Heroes National Tour is presented by the Cranbrook Bucks and Kootenai Concert Connection, along with 107.5 Today FM. 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

0: 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Good evening. I'm Alicia Trozo. Thank you so much for tuning in and joining me. 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The guest today from Louise in Invermere, a pogo stick. That's a great guess, but still not what we're looking for. We've had some other great guesses like a gas cap, a ratchet strap, a fishing reel, a clock. Still not it. The jackpot for tomorrow morning, $1,937. Good luck.
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0: 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Good evening. I'm Alicia Trozo. 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Tonight, risk of thundershowers, low of 7. Friday, a chance of showers, high of 19. Overnight, low of 7 with showers. Saturday, sunny, 23 degrees. Overnight, low of 8 and clear. Sunday, for your Mother's Day, a mix of sun and cloud and a high of 22 degrees. 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

0: 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Good evening. I'm Alicia Trozo. Thanks for tuning in to the East Kootenays playlist. If you have anything to do this weekend, I recommend you go check out the Cranbrook Farmers Market. It's back this Saturday from 10 a.m. till 1 p.m. right beside Rotary Park. And it's going to be every Saturday until Rockies Fest. That one will be on the Sunday and then back to Saturdays again. But don't worry, I'll keep you updated on that one. Many vendors there only take cash, though, so make sure you go prepared. And if you're interested in becoming a vendor this summer, send an email to manager@cranbrookfarmersmarket.com. What a perfect place to bring mom, grandma, your auntie, your best friend for Mother's Day shopping. 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

0: 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Good evening. I'm Alicia Trozo. Thank you so much for tuning in and joining me. We're talking about Mother's Day. That's kind of the only thing that's on my mind right now. I still have to make my plans. Don't be last minute like me, but if you are, here's a really good one. You can enjoy a Mother's Day brunch at Radium Resort Restaurant 8100 on Sunday from 10 a.m. until 2 p.m. Adults are $65, mothers and seniors are $50, and children 7 to 12 are $18. 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

0: Canadian artist Bare Naked Ladies on 107.5 Today FM. Good evening. I'm Alicia Trozo. 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Saturday, sunny, 23 degrees, overnight low of 8 and clear. Sunday for your Mother's Day, a mix of sun and cloud and a high of 22 degrees. 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

0: 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Good evening. I'm Alicia Trozo. Thanks for tuning in and joining me. On the 107.7 dial in Invermeer, after 18 years, Valley Spas in Invermeer has new owners, but they're teaming up together with one final sale to bring everyone together for their May-long parking lot sale. That's happening from 10 till 5 next weekend, the 15th to the 17th. Say hello to the new owners and goodbye to the old ones. They're probably retiring now. They've been in the Valley for a long time. So congratulations to everyone. And go stop in. Go say hi and maybe check out some spas. Ooh, that would be nice. That'd be a nice gift for Mother's Day, right? Hint, hint, wink, wink.
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0: 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Good evening. I'm Alicia Trozo. Thanks for tuning in and joining me. Tomorrow night is going to be a big one. The Cranbrook Bucks are home for Game 5 tomorrow night for the BCHL's Interior Conference Final against the Brooks Bandits, 7 p.m. at Western Financial Place. Steve Russell, as always, will be there announcing the game. It sounds so cool to hear Steve at the hockey games. So go root the boys on, but don't worry if you don't make it. Steve is going to have period-by-period reports tomorrow night, brought to you by McGibbon's Auto and Truck Repair, only on 107.5 Today FM.
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0: 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Good evening. I'm Alicia Trozo. 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Saturday, sunny, 23 degrees, overnight low of 8 and clear. Sunday, for your Mother's Day, a mix of sun and cloud and a high of 22 degrees. And looking further into the week, by Tuesday, sunny and 25. Wow. Certainly the summer weather we've all been craving. At least I have. I know my dogs have too. My dogs are super sunbathers. They absolutely love it. I have to watch them, though. My one Rottweiler gets sunburns on her belly if she spends too much time in the sun. So make sure you're staying safe this weekend. Keep that in mind with your pets. Make sure you and them all stay hydrated. I'm Alicia Trozo on your evening show on Today FM, and I'll see you again tomorrow night starting at 6 o'clock so I can cover while Steve Russell's at the Bucks game.
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0: Mother's Day weekend, Saturday, May 9th and Sunday, May 10th, A&W Cranbrook and Kimberly are giving back. $1 from every Mama Burger sold will be donated to Mamas for Mamas, a charity supporting mothers and families in need. 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
1: Good morning. I'm Josiah Spiker. Premier David Eby says a new school will be built in Tumbler Ridge so students won't need to return to the site of February's mass shooting. A shooter killed five students and a teacher's aide at Tumbler Ridge Secondary School after killing two others at a home in this small BC community. Eby says the decision comes after the school board consulted with community members.
2: Our expectation is that the school board will be working with the local community and experts to come up with an initial design plan for the new school that will be brought back to the community, we hope, before the end of the year.
1: He says until that new school is built, the current portables will be replaced by larger modular classrooms. Cranbrook RCMP is warning businesses about a sophisticated email fraud scam targeting Microsoft 365 systems. Police say cyber criminals are accessing company email accounts and sending fake invoice requests from legitimate business addresses. Victims are being asked to send payments to fraudulent bank accounts, often without realizing the emails are fake. RCMP say businesses should confirm any payment or banking changes by phone or in person and avoid relying only on email communication. Anyone who believes they've been targeted is asked to contact police. Cranbrook Council has approved the commitment of $276,000 for road, water, and sewer work to support a development at Spruce Ridge. Engineering manager Curtis Penson says the development is already getting underway.
3: Newdon Developments is currently actually partially under construction. They've started doing some ground clearing and servicing on 9th, but they're looking at constructing a 40-dwelling unit development between 9th and 10th Street South along what would be First Avenue.
1: Work will include water main replacements and installation, sewer service upgrades, and paving work. The $276,000 plus GST will come from the city's 2027 Capital Roads Program. The District of Sparwood has approved Category 2 grant funding to send four local kids to the Ghost Rider Adventure Camp. The camp is a registered charity raising funds to be able to provide a one-week residential outdoor children's program during the summer for at-risk children. Councillor Steve Callias supported the grant, but says the organization should probably be requesting Category 1 funding in the future.
4: I think that it's better suited if it's going to be long-term. I think the feedback I've had on the program is an excellent thing for the youth in our community, and I'll continue to support it. But I think that if it's year on year, then it belongs in Category 1, not Category 2.
1: The camp received $3,000 in both 2024 and 2025, helping 10 Sparwood kids go to camp. Crews with the city of Fernie are closing the cemetery to reduce the negative impacts of gophers. Gophers have been wreaking havoc, causing land and property damage as well as walking hazards. The cemetery is closed from 6 a.m. till noon today. City staff say all management activities are safe for the public, pets, and the environment.
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1: In the NHL, the Carolina Hurricanes won their seventh straight playoff game, 4-1 over the Philadelphia Flyers in Game 3 of their second round series last night. The Hurricanes can complete their second straight postseason series sweep in Game 4 on Saturday in Philadelphia. In the PWHL semifinal playoff action last night, the Montreal Victoire defeated the Minnesota Frost 2-1 to take a 2-1 series lead. And in the major leagues, Toronto Blue Jays begin a 3-game series against the LA Angels today. 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
1: On the road, smooth sailing on our local highways. Today's weather forecast in Cranbrook, a mix of sun and cloud, becoming cloudy around noon with 40% chance of showers late in the afternoon, a high of 19. Tonight, cloudy, 40% chance of showers, a low of 8. Tomorrow, mainly sunny, a high of 22, a low of 8. Sunday, a mix of sun and cloud, a high of 22, a low of 7. And Monday, sunny, a high of 23, a low of 7. From the MyEastKootenayNow.com newsroom, I'm Josiah Spiker.
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1: This is a throwdown, a showdown. Hell no, I can't slow down. It's gonna go.
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0: Oh, Taylor Swift, thank you so much. And oh, polite, Mark Nichols in for Dennis Walker. Good morning to you. Friday, May 8th. Yeah, and we're on the 19th week of 2026. And hi to all the early risers, getting up, having a cup of coffee, something to eat, and listening to us. Much appreciated. Thank you. And of course, we got a huge game happening tonight with the Bucks. Game time, 7 o'clock. Tickets still available at the door. And also, today is when you can get tickets to see Dean Brody and also the Rec Laws. 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You can go to Show Pass, get your tickets, or later on call the Cranbrook Bucks office at 250-426-8889. Dean Brody and also the Rec Laws Hometown Heroes Tour, proudly presented by the Cranbrook Bucks in association with the Kootenai Concert Connection and, of course, Today FM. What's going on with the weather today? Looking at sun and cloud 19. Tonight, cloudy 8. Tomorrow, sunny 22. Mother's Day, 22 with sun and cloud. And Monday, sunny 23. Currently, it's 8. Good morning to you from Mark Nichols.
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1: Good morning, I'm Josiah Spiker. Premier David Eby says a new school will be built in Tumbler Ridge so students won't need to return to the site of February's mass shooting. A shooter killed five students and a teacher's aide at Tumbler Ridge Secondary School after killing two others at a home in this small BC community. Eby says the decision comes after the school board consulted with community members.
2: Our expectation is that the school board will be working with the local community and experts to come up with an initial design plan for the new school that will be

0: brought back to the community, we hope, before the end of the year.
1: He says until that new school is built, the current portables will be replaced by larger modular classrooms. Cranbrook RCMP is warning businesses about a sophisticated email fraud scam targeting Microsoft 365 systems. Police say cyber criminals are accessing company email accounts and sending fake invoice requests from legitimate business addresses. Victims are being asked to send payments to fraudulent bank accounts, often without realizing the emails are fake. RCMP say businesses should confirm any payment or banking changes by phone or in person and avoid relying only on email communication. Anyone who believes they've been targeted is asked to contact police. Cranbrook Council has approved the commitment of $276,000 for road, water, and sewer work to support a development at Spruce Ridge. Engineering Manager Curtis Penson says the development is already getting underway.
2: Newdon Developments is currently actually partially under construction. They've started doing some ground clearing and servicing on ninth, but they're looking at constructing a 40-dwelling unit development between 9th and 10th Street South along what would be First Avenue.
1: Work will include water main replacements and installation, sewer service upgrades, and paving work. The $276,000 plus GST will come from the city's 2027 Capital Roads Program. The District of Sparwood has approved Category 2 grant funding to send four local kids to the Ghost Rider Adventure Camp. The camp is a registered charity raising funds to be able to provide a one-week residential outdoor children's program during the summer for at-risk children. Councillor Steve Callias supported the grant, but says the organization should probably be requesting Category 1 funding in the future.
3: I think that it's better suited if it's going to be long-term. I think the feedback I've had on the program is an excellent thing for the youth in our community, and I'll continue to support it. But I think that if it's year on year, then it belongs in Category 1, not Category 2.
1: The camp received $3,000 in both 2024 and 2025, helping 10 Sparwood kids go to camp. Crews with the city of Fernie are closing the cemetery to reduce the negative impacts of gophers. Gophers have been wreaking havoc, causing land and property damage as well as walking hazards. The cemetery is closed from 6 a.m. till noon today. City staff say all management activities are safe for the public, pets, and the environment.
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1: 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In the NHL, the Carolina Hurricanes won their seventh straight playoff game, 4-1 over the Philadelphia Flyers in Game 3 of their second-round series last night. The Hurricanes can complete their second straight postseason series sweep in Game 4 on Saturday in Philadelphia. In the PWHL semifinal playoff action last night, the Montreal Victoire defeated the Minnesota Frost 2-1 to take a 2-1 series lead. And in the Major Leagues, Toronto Blue Jays begin a 3-game series against the LA Angels today. From the Vista Radio Sports Desk, I'm Josiah Spiker.
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1: On the road, smooth sailing on our local highways. Today's weather forecast in Cranbrook, a mix of sun and cloud, becoming cloudy around noon with 40% chance of showers late in the afternoon, a high of 19. Tonight, cloudy, 40% chance of showers, a low of 8. Tomorrow, mainly sunny, a high of 22, a low of 8. Sunday, a mix of sun and cloud, a high of 22, a low of 7. And Monday, sunny, a high of 23, a low of 7. From the MyEastKootenayNow.com newsroom, I'm Josiah Spiker.
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0: Preston Pablo, and because I do, good morning to you. Mark Nichols in for Dennis Walker on The Breakfast Show on your Friday, May the 8th. It should be pretty nice weather for the next number of days. Get to that shortly. And we mentioned this big announcement earlier this week. And a reminder, it's happening right now. You can get tickets for Dean Brody and also the band The Recklaws joining forces for their Hometown Heroes National Tour, Western Financial Place. That's going to be in Cranbrook Tuesday, November 3rd at 7 o'clock. Tickets are on sale today at ShowPass. You can go to ShowPass right now and find those tickets, or later on call the Cranbrook Bucks office at 250-426-8889. Tickets on sale now for that show, and they're going to sell those tickets fast. So there's huge acts. I'm Dean Brody and also the Recklaws. Hometown Heroes Tour, proudly presented by the Cranbrook Bucks in association with the Kootenai Concert Connection and 107.5 Today FM. And speaking of the Bucks, they have a hockey game happening tonight, don't they? 7 o'clock. And I'm going to have some more information on that next time we speak. Today FM weather for today: sun and cloud 19, tonight cloudy 8, tomorrow sunny 22, Sunday sun and cloud 22, and Monday looking at sunshine 23. And we have Dennis Walker in the cruiser, as we always do with his live reports. Let's get right to him. Today FM.
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2: Well, of course, Mother's Day is on Sunday, but tomorrow is World Migratory Bird Day at Elizabeth Lake. And since last year, Dr. David Bradley has been leading a study of long-billed curlews.
3: So we're studying the breeding components of the species and looking at how successful they are in different land use scenarios, so natural prairie, farmland, rangeland, those sorts of farm.
2: Long-billed curlews nest on the ground.
3: Definitely on the ground. And they build a nest about the size of a dinner plate, and they put four eggs in it. The lovely brown eggs, like turkey size, turkey egg size.
2: World Migratory Bird Day tomorrow at Elizabeth Lake, running 10 till 2, hosted by the Rocky Mountain Naturalists. Have a good Mother's Day weekend, everybody. I'm Dennis Walker in the Mr. Tire Cranbrook Kia Community Cruiser.
0: Yes, and good morning and hi to all the mothers. What a big weekend on the way. And also like to say hello to the people that maybe don't have their mothers around anymore, and certainly in your mind at this time of year. Today FM weather, looking at sun and cloud 19, tonight cloudy 8, tomorrow sunny 22, Sunday sun and cloud 22, and Monday looking at sunshine 23. 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

0: Good morning to you. This is Mark Nichols. Today, I've Andy Scutney's playlist in for Dennis Walker on The Breakfast Show, good and early. No matter what you say, it is early in the 6 o'clock hour, isn't it? Hi to you, many on the road right now. Thanks for listening as we ride shotgun with you. And the Cranbrook Bucks hit the ice tonight in playoff action. As we well know, game time is 7 o'clock. And here's a deal you might be very interested in. Kids 12 and under can attend the Cranbrook Bucks game for free when wearing a Cranbrook Minor hockey jersey or Cranbrook Bucks jersey. There are a few conditions. All free kids' tickets must be picked up at the box office by an adult before game time tonight, and those kids must be sitting in the stands with an accompanying adult. A big thanks to Kootenai Concert Connection for sponsoring this community-minded initiative. Game time, 7 o'clock tonight, and the box office, when does that open? 3:30 this afternoon. Tickets still available for the game tonight. Man, oh man. It's going to be a good one. Today FM weather for today. Sun and cloud 19. Tonight cloudy 8. Tomorrow sunshine 22. Sunday sun and cloud 22. And Monday looking at sunshine 23. Right now, 8. And usually on Fridays, we do Free Food Friday on the Mark Nichols Show in the afternoon. My regular show time between 2 and 4 is when we do it. 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

0: Good morning to you. Mark Nichols here. David Bowie, Fame. For Dennis Walker, he's been on vacay all this week. And, you know, interesting thing about that song, Fame was recorded in 1975 in New York City, along with David Bowie, of course, John Lennon on that song. You can hear him. And Carlos Alomar is the guitarist. And John Lennon partially wrote that song and gets a writing credit on that. And that was the first number one Billboard song for David Bowie ever. The first one. All the other songs he did. One with John Lennon. Good morning to you. Lots going on, of course. Mother's Day weekend itself. And something I mentioned last hour and mentioned again, you can get your tickets right now today to see Dean Brody and also the Reklaws. They're going to be at Western Financial Place Tuesday, November 3rd, 7 o'clock. Tickets are on sale today. You can go to Show Pass online and get your tickets, or later on call the Cranbrook box office. Now, Dean Brody and the Reklaws, Hometown Heroes Tour, proudly presented by the Cranbrook Bucks in association with the Kootenai Concert Connection and our radio station, Today FM. Additionally, we all know a big hockey game happening tonight, and kids 12 and under can attend the Cranbrook Bucks game for free when wearing a Cranbrook minor hockey jersey or a Cranbrook Bucks jersey. There are a few conditions. All free kids' tickets must be picked up at the box office by an adult before game time, and those kids must be sitting in the stands with an accompanying adult. A big thanks to Kootenai Concert Connection for sponsoring this. Game time, 7 o'clock. Now, the box office opens at 3:30 this afternoon. And with Mother's Day weekend, as I mentioned, all kinds of things going on. One of them is the Mother's Day brunch at St. Eugene Golf and Casino and Resort. And that's going to happen on Sunday, okay? Sunday at St. Eugene Casino, 10 in the morning till 2 in the afternoon. 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That's how you go to it, stugene.ca. What's going on with our weather for this weekend? Today, sun and cloud 19, tonight cloudy 8, tomorrow sunshine 22, Sunday sun and cloud 22 for Mother's Day, and Monday sunny 23. Currently it's 7. Good morning.
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1: Good morning. I'm Josiah Spiker. Premier David Eby says a new school will be built in Tumbler Ridge so students won't need to return to the site of February's mass shooting. A shooter killed five students and a teacher's aide at Tumbler Ridge Secondary School after killing two others at a home in this small BC community. Eby says the decision comes after the school board consulted with community members.
2: Our expectation is that the school board will be working with the local community and experts to come up with an initial design plan for the new school that will be brought back to the community, we hope, before the end of the year.
1: He says until that new school is built, the current portables will be replaced by larger modular classrooms. Cranbrook RCMP is warning businesses about a sophisticated email fraud scam targeting Microsoft 365 systems. Police say cyber criminals are accessing company email accounts and sending fake invoice requests from legitimate business addresses. Victims are being asked to send payments to fraudulent bank accounts, often without realizing the emails are fake. RCMP say businesses should confirm any payment or banking changes by phone or in person and avoid relying only on email communication. Anyone who believes they've been targeted is asked to contact police. Cranbrook Council has approved the commitment of $276,000 for road, water, and sewer work to support a development at Spruce Ridge. Engineering manager Curtis Penson says the development is already getting underway.
3: Newdon Developments is currently actually partially under construction. They've started doing some ground clearing and servicing on 9th, but they're looking at constructing a 40-dwelling unit development between 9th and 10th Street South along what would be First Avenue.

0: Work will include water main replacements and installation, sewer service upgrades, and paving work. The $276,000 plus GST will come from the city's 2027 Capital Roads Program. The District of Sparwood has approved Category 2 grant funding to send four local kids to the Ghost Rider Adventure Camp. The camp is a registered charity raising funds to be able to provide a one-week residential outdoor children's program during the summer for at-risk children. Councillor Steve Callias supported the grant, but says the organization should probably be requesting Category 1 funding in the future.
1: I think that it's better suited if it's going to be long-term. I think the feedback I've had on the program is an excellent thing for the youth in our community, and I'll continue to support it. But I think that if it's year on year, then it belongs in Category 1, not Category 2.
0: The camp received $3,000 in both 2024 and 2025, helping 10 Sparwood kids go to camp. Crews with the city of Fernie are closing the cemetery to reduce the negative impacts of gophers. Gophers have been wreaking havoc, causing land and property damage as well as walking hazards. The cemetery is closed from 6 a.m. till noon today. City staff say all management activities are safe for the public, pets, and the environment.
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0: In the NHL, the Carolina Hurricanes won their seventh straight playoff game, 4-1 over the Philadelphia Flyers in Game 3 of their second-round series last night. The Hurricanes can complete their second straight postseason series sweep in Game 4 on Saturday in Philadelphia. In the PWHL semifinal playoff action last night, the Montreal Victoire defeated the Minnesota Frost 2-1 to take a 2-1 series lead. And in the major leagues, Toronto Blue Jays begin a 3-game series against the LA Angels today. From the Vista Radio Sports Desk, I'm Josiah Spiker.
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0: On the road, smooth sailing on our local highways. Today's weather forecast in Cranbrook, a mix of sun and cloud, becoming cloudy around noon with 40% chance of showers late in the afternoon, a high of 19. Tonight, cloudy, 40% chance of showers, a low of 8. Tomorrow, mainly sunny, a high of 22, a low of 8. Sunday, a mix of sun and cloud, a high of 22, a low of 7. And Monday, sunny, a high of 23, a low of 7. From the MyEastKootenayNow.com newsroom, I'm Josiah Spiker.
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1: Today FM, the East Kootenays playlist with Jamie Fine. And there you go. Good morning to you. Friday, May the 8th, Mark Nichols on the breakfast show for Dennis Walker on vacay. Let's get to the phones. It's Secret Sound time.
2: Good morning. Is this a Secret Sound?
1: This is. Who's this calling?
2: My name's Patty.
1: And where are you calling from, Patty?
2: I'm in Cranbrook.
1: Oh, and here we go with the 1,937 jackpot, the Secret Sound, brought to you by Great Canadian Liquor Warehouse. 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
3: 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And all you have to do is guess the Secret Sound. 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
1: Patty, what is the Secret Sound?
2: It sounds like a wooden frog instrument.
1: Wooden frog instrument. I am sorry it is not.
2: Okay.
1: But have a nice day and enjoy the wonderful weather.
2: Thanks, you too.
1: Okay, bye-bye. And there we go. We'll crank her up to $1,947 on Monday in the breakfast show with Dennis Walker after the 7:30 news. Man, oh man, that's good money, huh? Today, FM weather, sun and cloud 19, tonight cloudy 8, tomorrow sunny 22, Sunday sun and cloud 22, and Monday sunny 23. Currently it's 8. 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

0: made you look. Happy Friday to you. Today FM is the East Kootenays playlist, and this is Mark Nichols. And look at that calendar. 1 week from now, everybody will be looking forward to a long weekend that's happening. And after 18 years, Valley Spas in Invermere has new owners, and they got something going on that weekend. They're teaming up together for one final sale to bring everyone together for their May-long parking lot sale. Now, that's going to happen next Friday, week Friday, 10 to 5, and then Saturday and Sunday. So it'll happen 10 to 5, Friday, Saturday, and Sunday next weekend, Valley Spas in Invermere. Today FM weather for today, looking at sun and cloud 19, shaping up to be a really nice day. Tonight, cloudy 8. Yeah, that warm overnight. Tomorrow, sunshine 22. Sunday, sun and cloud 22. And Monday, looking at sunshine 23. Currently, we have 7, and the sun is shining. Hi, from Mark Nichols.
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0: Always count on him for a good song. Huh? Bruno Mars from the East Kootenays playlist, and I just might. Hello to you on this Friday morning, and a big hi to those just joining us on this 8 o'clock hour, Friday, May the 8th. And earlier this week, we had that big concert announcement with Dean Brody coming to town, and also Rec Laws, Western Financial Place. That'll be Tuesday, November 3rd, 7 o'clock. When do the tickets go on sale? They are on sale right now. You can go to Show Pass, and you can also call the Cranbrook Bucks office a little later on at 250-426-8889. But tickets are on sale today to see Dean Brody and the Rec Laws, presented by the Cranbrook Bucks in association with Kootenay Concert Connection and 107.5 Today FM. Something else we want to touch on. We got a big game happening, don't we, tonight? Yeah, and kids 12 and under can attend the Cranbrook Bucks game tonight for free when wearing a Cranbrook Minor hockey jersey or a Cranbrook Bucks jersey. There are some conditions on this. All free kids' tickets must be picked up at the box office by an adult before game time, and those kids must be sitting in the stands with an accompanying adult. A big thanks to Kootenay Concert Connection for sponsoring this community-minded initiative. Game time tonight is 7 o'clock, and when does the box office open? 3:30 this afternoon. Go Bucks, go, huh? Today FM weather for today, looking at sun and cloud 19. Tonight, cloudy 8. Tomorrow, sunny 22. Sunday, sun and cloud 22. And Monday, sunny 23. Currently looking at 8. Good morning.
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1: Good morning, I'm Josiah Spiker. Premier David Eby says a new school will be built in Tumbler Ridge so students won't need to return to the site of February's mass shooting. A shooter killed five students and a teacher's aide at Tumbler Ridge Secondary School after killing two others at a home in the small BC community. Eby says the decision comes after the school board consulted with community members.
2: Our expectation is that the school board will be working with the local community and experts to come up with an initial design plan for the new school that will be brought back to the community, we hope, before the end of the year.
1: He says until that new school is built, the current portables will be replaced by larger modular classrooms. Cranbrook RCMP is warning businesses about a sophisticated email fraud scam targeting Microsoft 365 systems. Police say cyber criminals are accessing company email accounts and sending fake invoice requests from legitimate business addresses. Victims are being asked to send payments to fraudulent bank accounts, often without realizing the emails are fake. RCMP say businesses should confirm any payment or banking changes by phone or in person and avoid relying only on email communication. Anyone who believes they've been targeted is asked to contact police. Cranbrook Council has approved the commitment of $276,000 for road, water, and sewer work to support a development at Spruce Ridge. Engineering Manager Curtis Penson says the development is already getting underway.
3: Newdon Developments is currently actually partially under construction. They've started doing some ground clearing and servicing on Ninth, but they're looking at constructing a 40-dwelling unit development between 9th and 10th Street South along what would be First Avenue.
1: Work will include water main replacements and installation, sewer service upgrades, and paving work. The $276,000 plus GST will come from the city's 2027 Capital Roads Program. The District of Sparwood has approved Category 2 grant funding to send four local kids to the Ghost Rider Adventure Camp. The camp is a registered charity raising funds to be able to provide a one-week residential outdoor children's program during the summer for at-risk children. Councillor Steve Callias supported the grant, but says the organization should probably be requesting Category 1 funding in the future.
4: I think that it's better suited if it's going to be long-term. I think the feedback I've had on the program is an excellent thing for the youth in our community, and I'll continue to support it. But I think that if it's year on year, then it belongs in Category 1, not Category 2.
1: The camp received $3,000 in both 2024 and 2025, helping 10 Sparwood kids go to camp. Crews with the city of Fernie are closing the cemetery to reduce

0: the negative impacts of gophers. Gophers have been wreaking havoc, causing land and property damage as well as walking hazards. The cemetery is closed from 6 a.m. till noon today. City staff say all management activities are safe for the public, pets, and the environment.
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0: In the NHL, the Carolina Hurricanes won their seventh straight playoff game, 4-1 over the Philadelphia Flyers in Game 3 of their second-round series last night. The Hurricanes can complete their second straight postseason series sweep in Game 4 on Saturday in Philadelphia. In the PWHL semifinal playoff action last night, the Montreal Victoire defeated the Minnesota Frost 2-1 to take a 2-1 series lead. And in the Major Leagues, Toronto Blue Jays begin a 3-game series against the LA Angels today. From the Vista Radio Sports Desk, I'm Josiah Spiker.
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0: On the road, smooth sailing on our local highways. Today's weather forecast in Cranbrook, a mix of sun and cloud, becoming cloudy around noon with 40% chance of showers late in the afternoon, a high of 19. Tonight, cloudy, 40% chance of showers, a low of 8. Tomorrow, mainly sunny, a high of 22, a low of 8. Sunday, a mix of sun and cloud, a high of 22, a low of 7. And Monday, sunny, a high of 23, a low of 7. 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
1: Thank you, Tyler Shaw. Run to you. Good morning. Today FM is the East Kootenays playlist. We're on week 19 of 2026. And a big weekend, of course, with Mother's Day going on. And right now, though, we have a report from the cruiser and Dennis Walker.
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3: Well, of course, Mother's Day is on Sunday, but tomorrow is World Migratory Bird Day at Elizabeth Lake. And since last year, Dr. David Bradley has been leading a study of long-billed curlews.
4: So we're studying the breeding components of the species and looking at how successful they are in different land use scenarios, so natural prairie, farmland, rangeland, those sorts of farm.
3: Long-billed curlews nest on the ground.
4: Definitely on the ground. And they build a nest about the size of a dinner plate, and they put four eggs in it. The lovely browned eggs, like turkey size, turkey egg size.
3: World Migratory Bird Day tomorrow at Elizabeth Lake, running 10 till 2, hosted by the Rocky Mountain Naturalists. Have a good Mother's Day weekend, everybody. I'm Dennis Walker in the Mr. Tire Cranbrook Kia Community Cruiser.
1: 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Today FM weather for today, sun and cloud 19. Tonight, cloudy 8. Tomorrow, we'll give you sunshine all day long and 22. Sunday, Mother's Day, sun and cloud 22. 23 with sunshine on Monday. Right now, we have a mix of sun and cloud and 8.
5: 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The Bucks have been lights out on home ice, but they need you to cheer them on to victory. Let's fill the arena and cheer the hometown team on to a third round victory. 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

0: back in a big way, touring all over the place, BTS, and of course they pack places, and Butter coming at you. Good morning. 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Today FM weather for today, sun and cloud 19. Golfers, big smile, huh? Yeah. Tonight, cloudy 8, tomorrow, sunshine 22, Sunday, sun and cloud 22, and Monday, sunshine 23. Currently, we're looking at 9, and the sun is shining, still a little bit of clouds hanging on. Record highs and record lows. We go to 1987 when we had the record high on this date. 1987, it was 29.1. The coldest, 2002, minus 3.2. The most rain, that was 2005, 12 millimeters. And the most snow, 1996, when we had 1.5 centimeters.
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0: Sophia Kamara and Girls Like You, Today FM, the East Kootenays playlist. And hi to everyone who's got us tuned in on the job. Thank you very, very much. People listen to us for hours on end as they work so hard, and we always appreciate it. And a couple of things we've been mentioning today, just about every hour, that you now get tickets to see Dean Brody and the Wrecklaws, and they're going to be at Western Financial Place in Cranbrook on November 3rd. That's a Tuesday night at 7 o'clock. 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And kids 12 and under can attend the Cranbrook Bucks game tonight for free when wearing a Cranbrook Minor Hockey jersey or a Cranbrook Bucks jersey. There are a few conditions. 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Big thanks to Kootenay Concert Connection for sponsoring this community-minded initiative. Game time, 7 o'clock tonight for the Bucks game. 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Today FM weather. Not a bad weekend in store at all. Today, sun and cloud 19. Tonight, cloudy 8. Tomorrow, and we're going to be at Andre's tomorrow from 10 to 2, sunny 22. Sunday, Mother's Day, sun and cloud 22. And Monday, 23 with sunshine. Currently 11.
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0: at AFM. East Kootenay's playlist with a Tragically Hip. I remember the first time I heard that song in radio playing, and I thought, that song is so good, it's going to be around a long time, and what a song. Tragically Hip and New Orleans is Sinking. Good morning, this is Mark Nichols on The Breakfast Show for Dennis Walker on vacay. He'll be back on his regular shift this coming Monday. And Steve Russell will be on at 12 noon today. Earlier today, The Secret Sound. Let's have a listen.
1: Good morning. Is this The Secret Sound?
0: This is. Who's this calling?
1: My name's Patty.
0: And where are you calling from?
1: I'm in Cranbrook.
0: Patty from Cranbrook. Here we go. Let's hope you can get the money. Let's go for $1,937. 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
2: 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And all you have to do is guess The Secret Sound.
0: Patty, what is the secret sound?
1: It sounds like a wooden frog instrument.
0: Wooden frog instrument. I am sorry it is not.
1: Okay.
0: But have a nice day and enjoy the wonderful weather.
1: Thanks, you too.
0: Okay, bye-bye. And there we go. We'll crank her up to $1,947 on Monday in The Breakfast Show with Dennis Walker after the 7:30 news. Today FM weather, sun and cloud 19, tonight cloudy 8, tomorrow sunny 22, Mother's Day, sun and cloud 22, and Monday, sunny 23, currently looking at 11. 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
0: For the first time in its 5-year franchise history, the Cranbrook Bucks have moved on to the third round in the BCHL Conference Finals. 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

0: Scott Hellman and Hang Ups tune for you today, FM, and the Breakfast Show with Mark Nichols for Dennis Walker. Good morning to you. 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Today FM weather for today, sun and cloud 19. Tonight, cloudy 8. Tomorrow, sunshine 22. Sunday, sun and cloud 22. And Monday, sunny 23. Currently looking at 11. Good morning.
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0: 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Today, FM East Kootenays playlist on this Friday, May the 8th. And a reminder to you, we are live on location tomorrow. Andre's Electronics Experts, looking forward to that. I'll be there tomorrow from 10 in the morning till 2 in the afternoon. Lots going on. Phone plans. If you need grills, they got them. Traeger grills, fantastic. You need sound systems. And TVs, yeah, all at Andre's tomorrow starting at 10, our live broadcast. Listen to it right here on Today FM. 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Today FM weather, sun and cloud, tonight cloudy 8, tomorrow sunny 22, Sunday sun and cloud 22 for Mother's Day, and Monday sunny 23.
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0: 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Hello from the Mark Nichols Show. Good morning on your Friday. Always like it on a Friday. I call it the weekend starting already. Cranbrook Bucks hit the ice tonight in playoff action, and there's an opportunity for kids to attend the game for free. Kids 12 and under can attend the Cranbrook Bucks game for free when wearing a Cranbrook minor hockey jersey or a Cranbrook Bucks jersey. There are a few conditions. All free kids' tickets must be picked up at the box office by an adult before the game time, and those kids must be sitting in the stands with an accompanying adult. A big thanks to Kootenay Concert Connection for sponsoring this community-minded initiative. Game time, 7 o'clock. 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What a game it should be, huh? 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

0: Hey, good morning. Mark Nichols with Roxette and The Look. Today, FME's Kootenays playlist. And look at that. A couple Wednesdays from now, it's going to be half-price deals starting Wednesday. May 20th, not long at all from Half Price Deals. 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But man, oh man, Half Price Deals coming up May 20th. Today, FM weather, sun and cloud. Tonight, cloudy 8. Tomorrow, sunny 22. Sunday, sun and cloud 22. And Monday, sunny 23. 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
1: Good morning to you. 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And this is Mark Nichols reminding you, tomorrow we're live on location. Andre's Electronics on the Strip will be there from 10 in the morning to 2. I'll be doing that. The live report, stop by, say hi and get in and all the deals. And also say hi to Basim. I'm always there working hard, and he has the answers to your electronic questions. Today FM weather, sun and cloud 19. Tonight, cloudy 8. Tomorrow, sunny 22. Mother's Day, sun and cloud 22. And Monday, sunny 23. Today FM.
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0: 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Box office opens at 3:30, and the lineup should be very long today. What a game it should be, huh? Our forecast for today, sun and cloud. Tonight, cloudy 8, tomorrow sunny 22, Sunday sun and cloud 22, and Monday looking at sunshine 23. Good morning from the Mark Nichols Show. Of course, usually Steve Russell on at this time. He'll be with you at 12 noon today.
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0: Oh, there we go. Morgan Wallen's Last Night. This is Mark Nichols. Today FM East Kootenay's playlist, wrapping up the long version of the morning show. Next to entertain you, a great personality, Steve Russell, with you through the afternoon and into the evening. Have a good Friday. I'll catch you, as I've been mentioning, tomorrow at 10 in the morning at Andre's Electronics Experts, back on my regular showtime, 2 in the afternoon on Monday. Have a great weekend, huh? And happy Mother's Day to all you mothers. Today, FM weather, sun and cloud rest of today. Tonight, cloudy 8. Tomorrow, sunny 22. Sunday, sun and cloud 22 for Mother's Day. And Monday, sunny 23. Today FM.
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1: Good afternoon, I'm Josiah Spiker. Premier David Eby says a new school will be built in Tumbler Ridge so students won't need to return to the site of February's mass shooting. A shooter killed five students and a teacher's aide at Tumbler Ridge Secondary School after killing two others at a home in this small BC community. Eby says the decision comes after the school board consulted with community members.
2: Our expectation is that the school board will be working with the local community and experts to come up with an initial design plan for the new school that will be brought back to the community, we hope, before the end of the year.
1: He says until that new school is built, the current portables will be replaced by larger modular classrooms. Cranbrook RCMP is warning businesses about a sophisticated email fraud scam targeting Microsoft 365 systems. Police say cyber criminals are accessing company email accounts and sending fake invoice requests from legitimate business addresses. Victims are being asked to send payments to fraudulent bank accounts, often without realizing the emails are fake. RCMP say businesses should confirm any payment or banking changes by phone or in person and avoid relying only on email communication. Anyone who believes they've been targeted is asked to contact police. Cranbrook Council has approved the commitment of $276,000 for road, water, and sewer work to support a development at Spruce Ridge. Engineering Manager Curtis Penson says the development is already getting underway.
3: Newdon Developments is currently actually partially under construction. They've started doing some ground clearing and servicing on Ninth, but they're looking at constructing a 40-dwelling unit development between 9th and 10th Street South along what would be First Avenue.
1: Work will include water main replacements and installation, sewer service upgrades, and paving work. The $276,000 plus GST will come from the city's 2027 Capital Roads Program. The District of Sparwood has approved Category 2 grant funding to send four local kids to the Ghost Rider Adventure Camp. The camp is a registered charity raising funds to be able to provide a one-week residential outdoor children's program during the summer for at-risk children. Councillor Steve Callias supported the grant, but says the organization should probably be requesting Category 1 funding in the future.
4: I think that it's better suited if it's going to be long-term. I think the feedback I've had on the program is an excellent thing for the youth in our community, and I'll continue to support it. But I think that if it's year on year, then it belongs in Category 1, not Category 2.
1: The camp received $3,000 in both 2024 and 2025, helping 10 Sparwood kids go to camp. Crews with the city of Fernie are closing the cemetery to reduce the negative impacts of gophers. Gophers have been wreaking havoc, causing land and property damage as well as walking hazards. The cemetery is closed from 6 a.m. till noon today. City staff say all management activities are safe for the public, pets, and the environment.
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1: In the NHL, the Carolina Hurricanes won their seventh straight playoff game, 4-1 over the Philadelphia Flyers in Game 3 of their second-round series last night. The Hurricanes can complete their second straight postseason series sweep in Game 4 on Saturday in Philadelphia. In the PWHL semifinal playoff action last night, the Montreal Victoire defeated the Minnesota Frost 2-1 to take a 2-1 series lead. And in the major leagues, Toronto Blue Jays begin a 3-game series against the LA Angels today. From the Vista Radio Sports Desk, I'm Josiah Spiker.
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1: On the road, smooth sailing on our local highways. Today's weather forecast in Cranbrook, a mix of sun and cloud, becoming cloudy around noon with 40% chance of showers late in the afternoon, a high of 19. Tonight, cloudy, 40% chance of showers, a low of 8. Tomorrow, mainly sunny, a high of 22, a low of 8. Sunday, a mix of sun and cloud, a high of 22, a low of 7. And Monday, sunny, a high of 23, a low of 7. From the MyEastKootenayNow.com newsroom, I'm Josiah Spiker.
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0: 107.5 Today FM from Buffalo, New York, the Goo Goo Dolls and Iris. What a wild atmosphere it's going to be in Buffalo tonight. Game 2 of that series between the Sabres and the Montreal Canadiens. Bit of a Cranbrook connection to the Buffalo Sabres. Of course, Bowen Byram grew up playing minor hockey in Cranbrook. Now plays professional hockey in Buffalo. And Peyton Krebs, who played for the Kootenay Ice, spent time in Cranbrook as well. So now playing for the Buffalo Sabres. So we'll see what happens in that one. And also speaking of that, Nathan Lewin, part owner of the Cranbrook Bucks, also was in the Buffalo Sabres organization for a time as well. And speaking of the Cranbrook Bucks, boy, what a special night it's going to be at Western Financial Place. Great initiative going on. Jason Cavan tells us more about that.
1: A special night is being planned for Bucks fans. All kids 12 and under wearing a minor hockey jersey or a Bucks jersey will be able to attend the game for free. The only conditions are all free tickets must be obtained by an adult at the box office before the game, and children must sit with an accompanying adult during the game. These tickets are courtesy of Kootenay Concert Connection. Let's fill Western Financial Place and cheer the Bucks on to victory. Game time is 7 p.m. Friday night. The box office does open at 3:30 p.m., so get there early as lineups are expected to be long. Go Bucks, go! Covering the Bucks for Today FM, I'm Jason Cavan.
0: Yeah, and a reminder as well, we'll have period-by-period reports. If for some reason you can't get to the rink tonight, we'll keep you abreast of what's going on between the Bandits and the Bucks tonight. 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
15: 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We're talking about the giant pumpkin growing challenge, which has been going on for a number of years, and we have some big news. 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
16: The seeds are here indeed, Jason, and we're so excited. 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
0: All right, clouds this afternoon and maybe gusty winds kicking up a little bit. 19 for high overnight tonight. There is a possibility of showers, lows down to 8. Tomorrow, mainly sunny and a high of 21. Mother's Day, Sunday, oh, looking top drawer. Mix of sun and cloud and a high of 22 degrees. Back to work, back to school. Monday, sunny and a high of 23. Currently this afternoon, we're overcast. We're sitting at 17 degrees.

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0: 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The list goes on and on. We try to get there and cover it the best we can. Speaking of that, the U-17 Cranbrook Rockies softball team had their opening game last Sunday at home against the U-15 team. Mia Seitz tells us more with our first Rockies radio report of the season.
1: Hi, this is Mia Seitz with your U-17 Cranbrook Rockies update. We had a great inter-squad exhibition game on Sunday against our U-15 Rockies. It was lots of fun for everyone involved. Marissa and Claire were strong in the circle and both struck out several batters, and our at-bats were on attack all game long. Strong defensive plays by Mia, MJ, and Olivia also kept us in the game. Now we're gearing up to travel to Calgary this weekend.

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0: 1075 Today FM, and there is Bowling for Soup 1985. You know what was a big year in Cranbrook? 1986. That was the start of the Kootenai Children's Festival, celebrating 40 big years, coming back today and tomorrow. You want to get the kids down to Rotary Park. In fact, they'll get rolling at 3 o'clock with their official open. 4 o'clock, Cranbrook Arts, Toddler Paint, Beckham Barr, youth performer, will hit the stage at 5. And then it's Robin Lane and the Rhythm Makers at 6 o'clock tonight. Fun for the whole family. And, of course, tomorrow, day number 2 of the Children's Festival, Rhythm by Nature, just after 10 o'clock. Christina the Crazy Hopper, hoop dancers, all kinds of good stuff going on. Robin Lane will be back again tomorrow. Mountain Song, all kinds of good stuff going on tomorrow. And all kinds of great stuff during Rotary Park, and just some good stuff for you to check out. 40th anniversary of the Kootenai Children's Festival.
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0: All right, lots of good stuff happening on the weekend. We talked about Kootenai Children's Festival, Mother's Day on Sunday. Let's get to it here. Forecast today calling for a chance of showers later this afternoon. Highs topping out at 19 degrees. Overnight tonight, low down to 8. Tomorrow, mainly sunny, gusty afternoon winds and a high of 21. Mother's Day looking good, though. Mix of sun and cloud, 22. Back to work, back to school, Monday, sunshine and a high of 23 degrees. Currently this afternoon, overcast, we're sitting at 17.

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0: 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You've got Steve Russell keeping you company here into a Friday afternoon, a little overcast out there. I don't know about you, but it always seems to be a battle these days to save a nickel, a dime, a dollar, wherever you can, whether it be the grocery store. 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
0: Well, there's a bit of a struggle today between sunshine and clouds, mostly overcast, although we see the odd little ray of sunshine making its way through every once in a while, and we should top out right around 19 degrees for high today. Overnight tonight, chance of showers, gusty winds, and a low down to 8. Tomorrow, mainly sunny and a high of 21. Sunday for Mother's Day, looking absolutely fantastic, mix of sun and cloud, and a high of 22. Currently, we're over Cast, we're sitting at 18 degrees.
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0: 107.5 Today FM, there's Everclear and Santa Monica. Mariah Carey in there and State of Shock, BC Band, and Money Honey. You've got Steve Russell keeping you company. Couple of days away from Mother's Day. You know, calling mom on Mother's Day is okay. 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

0: 107.5 Today FM, there's Benson Boone. Slow it down. Okay, I won't do that. Slow it down, yeah. That's the name of that one. Taylor Swift and Opalite in there as well. You've got Steve Russell keeping you company here on a Friday afternoon. And lots going on. Wanted to let you know about something happening on Monday. The RDEK is going to be doing a test of the regional evacuation notification system at 2 o'clock on Monday. Now, if you haven't signed up yet for the regional emergency notification system, you're urged to sign up as soon as you can. The system is there to keep you informed in case of evacuation orders or alerts affecting your home or property during critical events such as wildfires, floods, or hazardous material incidents. The service is free, available to everyone in the East Kootenai, including municipalities, rural areas, and First Nations. 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And make sure you check your address if you're already signed up. 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More details at rdek.bc.ca.
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0: Today FM weather, certainly we had a warm one yesterday, 23 degrees, not quite as warm today, and we're going to see overcast conditions and maybe a good chance that we'll get some shower activity at some point here today. Gusty winds, highs topping out at 19 degrees overnight tonight, low down to 8. On the way tomorrow, mainly sunny and a high of 21. For Mother's Day Sunday, a mix of sun and cloud and a high of 22. Back to work, back to school Monday, sunshine and a high of 23. Currently this afternoon, overcast, we're sitting at 18.
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1: 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Marianne is Trench, Haven't Had Enough. Noah Kahan in there, his new stuff. It is called The Great Divide, The Box, and Ray from the Top 5, Where Is My Husband? You've got Steve Russell keeping you company here into a Friday. Mark Nichols got the party started this morning with another edition of... 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I'm going to keep the party pumping here this afternoon, give you a shot at winning a $25 gift card from Great Canadian Liquor Warehouse, and we'll do that in the 4 o'clock hour.
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1: Today, FM weather calling for overcast conditions this afternoon. I would say the odd little ray of sunshine kind of making its way through. High, thin cloud out there. And we can expect some clouds overnight tonight and maybe a chance of showers low down to 8. On the way tomorrow, date number 2, the Kootenay Children's Festival, sunshine and a high of 21. For Mother's Day on Sunday, a mix of sun and cloud and a high of 22. Currently this afternoon, overcast, we're sitting at 19 degrees.

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0: 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Well, we've been kind of filling in all over the place this week. Dennis Walker taking a well-deserved week off. Mark Nichols in the morning. Steve Russell, yours truly in the afternoon. But Dennis is back Monday morning. What a jackpot. Mark has left him $1,947 on the way. We had Patty from Cranbrook today guessed a wood frog instrument. So there you go. Interesting stuff. And we'll see if we can't get a little closer to winning that jackpot on Monday. Dennis Walker and A Secret Sound, a presentation of Great Canadian Liquor Warehouse.
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0: 107.5 Today FM, number one yet again this week for Bruno Mars, I Just Might. And talk about the run that he's been on, and did something that even eclipsed Taylor Swift, becoming the first artist to perform four shows at BC Place in Vancouver. And Taylor Swift did three. I thought that was pretty good, but four is better, I guess. October 14th, October 16th, October 17th, and October 20th for Bruno Mars at BC Place in Vancouver. We'll take a look at the weekend weather. The forecast is on the way, and a little magic next.
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3: For the first time in its five-year franchise history, the Cranbrook Bucks have moved on to the third round in the BCHL Conference Finals. 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
0: All right, for the weekend, looking pretty good tonight. We can expect clouds, slight chance of showers, and a low down to 8 degrees on the way tomorrow. Mainly sunny and a high of 21. For Sunday, Mother's Day, a mix of sun and cloud, 22. Back to work, back to school Monday, sunshine, and a high of 23 degrees.
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1: In the BCHL, the Cranbrook Bucks and the Brooks Bandits go head-to-head tonight at 7 p.m. at Western Financial Place for Game 4 of the Interior Conference Finals. This game is a must-win for the Bucks as the Bandits are up 3-1 in the series. The Canadians look to tie up their series against the Sabres tonight. Cranbrook's Bowen Byram was able to score Buffalo's final goal in a 4-2 victory over Montreal. Every game this season between the Canadians and the Sabres ended in a 4-2 goal, other than their first meeting in the new year. The Toronto Blue Jays are back on the mound to face the Angels tonight at 5. LA has been struggling just as much as Toronto as of late, with both teams sitting second from the bottom of their division. In PWHL semifinal playoff action, last night the Montreal Victoire defeated the Minnesota Frost 2-1. Montreal takes a 2-1 series lead, and Game 4 is tonight. Game 3 for Ottawa and Boston is also tonight, and they are tied at a game apiece. 3 decades after the Toronto Raptors and Vancouver Grizzlies joined the NBA, the WNBA is reaching into Canada with the Toronto Tempo, one of two new expansion teams along with the Portland Fire. This gives the league 15 franchises, with Cleveland, Detroit, and Philadelphia set to follow over the next few years. The Tempo, coached by Australian Sandy Brondello, who has guided two teams to WNBA titles, including New York in 2024, are set to play their first regular season game tonight at 5:30 at home against Washington.
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1: In roads and weather, Cranbrook roads are clear, but with motorcycle season here, be sure to drive safely. Tonight is mainly cloudy, with a 40% chance of showers clearing before the morning and a low 8. Tomorrow looks mainly sunny, high 21, with a clear night and a low 8. Sunday, we'll see a mix of sun and cloud, high 22, into a clear night and a low 7. Monday will be sunny, high 23, and another clear night with a low 7.
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Well, we're getting all 100% of that 40% chance of showers this afternoon. So if you're headed to the Kootenay Children's Festival, well, hopefully you can grab some rain gear. If not, try to duck and cover best you can. That's for sure. Here's a Tragically Hip, So Hard Done By. 107.5 Today FM.

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Today FM weather calling for a high today right around, 19. We pushed past 19. We're currently sitting at 21 degrees, as a matter of fact. And we can expect temperatures overnight tonight dipping down to 8 degrees. On the way tomorrow, we can expect mainly sunny conditions at a high of 23. Sunday, Mother's Day, a mix of sun and cloud, chance of showers, highs 22.

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0: 107.5 Today FM, Calgary, Alberta's Tate McRae and Greedy. You've got Steve Russell keeping you company here on this Friday afternoon. Well, lifelong Cranbrook resident Judy Wichar receiving an incredible honor at the Rotary Club of Cranbrook Thursday luncheon yesterday. She received the District Lifetime Achievement Award for her service to Rotary and the community. She is also a former city councillor, volunteered with the United Way, and Judy also forged new ground back in the early 90s, becoming part of a group of 10 women who joined Rotary in Cranbrook, changing it from an all-male club at the time. Here's what Judy had to say about winning this award yesterday.
1: No, there was such an award. It's for things that you've done during your Rotary term, and also the other things you've done in the community. And so I took a ride with a friend, and she asked me questions and found out all this stuff about me. Anyway, I was very surprised today to hear it all spoken from the podium, and to have gotten an award for it. It's just the things that I've been passionate about in my life and enjoyed doing.
0: Well, congratulations to Judy for winning that award. Well-deserved, that is for sure. We've got brand new stuff and a bit of a sneak preview from our New Music Monday coming up. 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
6: I'm Deborah Korchenka with the Today FM Hot Lap, powered by Mr. Tire. All three series are racing the road course of Watkins Glen this weekend with a handful of drivers doing triple duty. Of those, Shane Van Gisbergen will make his first ever truck series start today. Connor Zilich and Ross Chastain will also be looking for truck and O'Reilly success. A.J. Allmendinger and Carson Hocevar will race truck and cup. Canada's Cole Butcher will be in the number 13 truck, Stuart Friesen in the 52. In the O'Reilly Auto Parts Series, Connor Zilich, Van Gisbergen, and Chastain will strap in again Saturday, as will Canada's Alex LeBay in the number 0, and Canadian Derek White will be in the 53. On Sunday, Catherine Legg will be in the number 78 for the 100-lap race. We'll see what Van Gisberg, Zilich, and Chastain bring to the table after their two previous on-track adventures. Strategy is always a factor at Watkins Glen. I'm Deborah Korchenka with the Today FM Hot Lap, powered by Mr. Tire.
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0: 107.5 Today FM with Metric, breathing underwater. Speaking of that, precipitation is kind of tapered off a little bit here this afternoon, so that is certainly good news. Boy, a busy weekend ahead. Lots going on. Cranbrook Bucks hockey tonight, 7 o'clock at Western Financial Place. Kootenai Children's Festival this afternoon and tomorrow down at Rotary Park. Cranbrook Farmers Market. What do you say we send you into the weekend in the right way with a $25 gift card from Great Canadian Liquor Warehouse? Let's do it now. I've got a $25 gift card to give away, and we will take caller number 3 this afternoon if you have not won anything in the last 30 days. 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
11: Hi, am I caller number 3?
0: You are. Who is this?
11: Oh, this is Jane Anderson.
0: Okay, perfect. 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
11: Thank you so much.
0: All right. You're welcome, Jane. 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Love matters, right? We all, myself included, don't use them enough. But there you go. Jane Anderson, our winner of a $25 gift card to Great Canadian Liquor Warehouse. Way to go, Jane. All right. Let's take a look at weekend weather here. Calling for a chance of more shower activity, frankly, overnight tonight. Lows down to 8 degrees. On the way tomorrow, though, looking great. Heading into the weekend, mainly sunny and a high of 23. On the way for Sunday, Mother's Day, mix of sun and cloud. 40% chance of showers. That's a little more than they were predicting now. I don't know. We'll see. 22 for a high. And Monday, as we head back to work and back to school, sunshine and a high of 22 degrees. Currently this afternoon, we have got overcast conditions. Boy, the temperature has plummeted. We're down to 15 degrees.
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0: I guess the clouds trying to steal our sunshine here this afternoon a little bit. We had a little bit of sunshine, certainly some thin cloud out there as well, so not the full force of sunshine that we had yesterday, that's for sure. What a beautiful day it was, especially after I was done work. It was nice to drive around with the windows on my truck open, good to feel the sun beating down here. Certainly lots going on to enjoy here this weekend. Kootenai Children's Festival on right now down at Rotary Park. Into tomorrow as well, Cranbrook Bucks Hockey. We're going to tell you about how kids under 12 can get in for free at the hockey game tonight. We'll have more on that in a few minutes' time. But considering the fact that the workday is officially over, and of course the work week is done as well, let's do it. Let's blow the 5 o'clock whistle. Here we go, coming down in 3, 2, and 1.
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0: 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A look at the forecast and Natalie Imbruglia coming up next.
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0: 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There's Pink and Beautiful Trauma. You've got Steve Russell keeping you company. And boy, what a deal here. Be prepared. You might be in for a little bit of a long lineup here, but kids 12 and under can get in for free. The Bucks game tonight could be a whale of a hockey game. We sure hope it is. Game 6, they're down 3-1 against the Brooks Bandits. And kids 12 and under will get in for free when wearing a Cranbrook Minor Hockey jersey or a Cranbrook Bucks jersey. Now, there are a few conditions here. All free kids tickets must be picked up at the box office by an adult before game time, and those kids must be sitting in the stands with an accompanying adult. And a big thanks to Kootenay Concert Connection for sponsoring this community-minded initiative. Game time, of course, tonight is 7 p.m., so make sure you get down to the box office right away. And like I said, you might be in for a bit of a wait here, but certainly that's going to be a fun game tonight. And if you can't make it down to the rink, we'll have period-by-period reports brought to you by M&R Electrical and McGibbons Auto and Truck Repair.
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0: Number two song this week, Olivia Dean, So Easy to Fall in Love, Avril Lavigne, along with Simple Plan, Young and Dumb, and Taylor Swift, I Can Do It with a Broken Heart. You've got Steve Russell keeping you company only for a few more minutes. We've got Alicia Trozo stopping by after 6 o'clock. I'm going to head down to Western Financial Place. Let's pack Western Financial tonight. Cheer the Bucks on to victory. Decisive game 6. They need a victory to stay alive. Go Bucks, go. And certainly looks like it's going to be a beautiful weekend weather-wise. We'll take a look at those details on the way. And coming up next, we've got snow.
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0: Today FM weather calling for a low tonight down to 8 degrees. On the way tomorrow, looking pretty decent. Sunshine and a high of 21. For Mother's Day on Sunday, a mix of sun and cloud, a high of 22. Back to work, back to school Monday, sunshine and a high of 23 degrees.
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